0: get her tonight. Get him up against the wall.
1: Against the
0: wall. Now there's one in the spotlight. He don't look right to me.

0: That's Pink Floyd with In the Flesh. And recapping the story so far, Pink has completed his wall, shut himself out from the world, and he has to be injected with drugs just to keep himself up while he performs on stage. And while high, Pink hallucinates, thinking himself as this fascist dictator, sending men to commit hate crimes against minorities, which sparks a violent riot in the streets of London. Finally, Pink manages to break free and kind of regain consciousness, stops hallucinating, and he's racked with guilt. He decides to put himself on trial against his inner mind, and the judge orders that he tears down the wall that he spent so long building. Pink follows the order to the letter and rips down the wall brick by brick, only to find himself back where it started, continuing this seemingly never-ending cycle. If you listen closely to the start of the album and the end of the album, you can hear Pink say the phrase that is kind of cut down the middle. Isn't this where we came from?
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0: All right, we're here. It's overtime on the GOAT's Vinyl Power Series, where we've been looking at Pink Floyd's 1979 album, The Wall. We still got more record to spin, so let's get to it. Pink Floyd released The Wall on November 30th, 1979. Columbia Records were actually a little bit concerned that the record wouldn't do that well because of both of its size and its concept. They were quickly proven wrong after another Brick in the Wall Part 2 went number one on the charts. The Wall ended up having near universal praise from critics and fans alike, though some people did point out it kind of does come across as boo-hoo, being rich and famous is so hard. Which definitely, you know, yeah, a little bit of self-pity here and there. But most fans and critics held The Wall in high regard as a masterpiece that Roger Waters was truly searching for. Alright, let's finish off this beast. Run Like Hell.

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Some hand in hand, and some gathered together in bands. The bleeding hearts and the artists make their stand. And when they've given you their all, some stagger and fall. 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

0: right back where we started, outside the wall from Pink Floyd. That was The Wall, and that was Vinyl Power Series. Thank you so much, as always, for joining me on these great adventures, looking back on some of the greatest records of all time. And thank you, as always, for joining me. We'll be back next week with another great album, so look out for that. Anyways, stay gold, keep spinning that vinyl. I'll see you later.
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I was feeling like a stranger in a strange land. You know, where people play games with the night. 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I followed the sound of a jukebox coming from up the levee. 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I turned around and she said,

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Montreal's Justin Saladino Band with the new album Sell My Soul and their version of the Sun House classic Grinnin' in Your Face. Singer-songwriter Venice Thomas at the start of the show, I Still Got the Blues off her latest Window to My Soul. Without fail, a fresh hour of terrific new blues at the crossroads is now underway. Brant Zwicker here, Mike Braniff over there at the controls as engineer, producer, and webmaster. Check us out online, atcblues.ca, Facebook, Instagram, Threads, and Blue Sky. Still to come this hour, Jade McRae with Joe Bonamassa, Mulebone, Eliza Niels, Ethan Askey and the Elevators, and Chris Thayer. The Lee Oscar Harmonica's Classic Cut features the late great King Biscuit Boy. Vancouver's Waylon Walker is in the spotlight. We have some news for you. It's been almost 24 years since I launched this show in 2003, and it's time for me to step back. No worries, though. ATC will continue as you know it, with musician and broadcaster Johnny Max as the new host as of the end of this month. It's a new chapter, and it's going to be a good one. Stay tuned. And on that note, here is the Johnny Max Band at the Crossroads.

0: the crossroads with Calgary, Alberta's Pete Johnson All-Stars and the instrumental Tight-Lipped off the new project Late to the Party, and the Johnny Max Band before that, 2025's Johnny Max and his so-called friends, The Cut, Memphis Women, and Fried Chicken. And Johnny will be here at the microphone in just a matter of weeks. Richard Alfred Newell, born in Hamilton, Ontario in 1944, became professionally known as Son Richard and then King Biscuit Boy. A singer-songwriter and multi-instrumentalist, Newell first picked up the blues harp at age 12 and in 1969 helped to form a backing band for Ronnie Hawkins. A year later, the band was out on its own, known as Crowbar. Biscuit Boy went solo after one album with the band and released a half dozen or so solo projects. Newell died in 2003. The Lee Oscar Harmonica's classic cut is found on King Biscuit Boy's first album after leaving Crowbar, 1971's Goodens. Boom Boom, Out Go the Lights is on the way at the crossroads.
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0: Crossroads with Mulebone and Your Future Still Out There off the new One Cure for the Miseries, Ethan Askey and the Elevators, 2026's Outside the Lines and the Cut Diggin' the Kootenays, Australia's Jade McRae with Joe Bonamassa on guitar, Oh My Darling, found on Jade's 2020 album, Handle Me With Care, and the late King Biscuit Boy with the Lee Oscar Harmonica's classic cut from 1971's Gooden's Boom Boom, Out Go the Lights. This is the ATC Blues Network. Brant Swicker, your host for a couple more weeks. Johnny Max at the mic after that. You can virtually visit us anytime, atcblues.ca, Facebook, Instagram, Blue Sky, and Threads. Waylon Al Walker, born in East Vancouver, now living in White Rock, British Columbia, has been in the music business for more than 50 years. Walker picked up the guitar at age 10, played his first hall gig at 15, and has evolved into one of the country's top rock and blues men. Al did his first recording in 1978 with his band Waylon Walker and the House Rockers, and has since followed up with another 7 titles, including the new one, Blues Man, which recently hit number 1 in Canada. That's the project we have in the new music spotlight this time. 2 tracks from Waylon Walker are up next at the Crossroads.
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0: I got too many pills. 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

0: the crossroads with Waylon Walker and his new album Blues Man in the spotlight. That was a Little Richard tune directly from my heart and also the original Too Many Bills. The project is from Jitterbug Records and the artist is online, waylonwalker.com. 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The program is engineered and produced by Mike Braniff. The ATC theme is written and performed by Neil Harnett. The award-winning imaging voice is provided by Rosemary Trace. This week's final track comes from Chris Thayer and his latest album, One Foot in the Grave. The title track is on the way. First, though, we have a new single from Detroit's Eliza Neals and her 2026 release, Thunder in the House. Wicked Heart is on deck at the Crossroads.
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0: you can leave me behind. 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

0: Hello and happy Monday. It's Thanksgiving Monday, so that means a lot of people are already up and cooking, getting their turkeys ready. Or if you had Thanksgiving already this weekend, you're getting to have go into some yummy, yummy leftovers for potentially an early lunch. Or maybe you're going to save up some more for dinner tonight. Either way, happy Thanksgiving. I'm Riss. They let me out of the producer studio for today to tell some funny Thanksgiving stories and all the other shenanigans that I've got to get up to over the Thanksgiving long weekend. But stay tuned. We've got some great songs on the way to make ourselves a part of your Thanksgiving Monday here on The Goat.
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4: Hey, it's Riz Schultz here on The GOAT. They let me out of the producer studio for Thanksgiving long weekend. It's been a lot of fun so far. I know it's only Monday, but I've had a blast this weekend. I got to do a Friendsgiving at my friend's place yesterday. Super fun. Some delicious food. I got to help make the turkey, and this year we've got it down to a science. My friend buys the bird. I come over around 10 o'clock. I think it was 10 o'clock or 11. Came over, got the bird all prepped with, of course, the butter and the seasoning. We threw it in the oven. It cooked out really well this year because we remembered to take it out properly to defrost it. Last year, it didn't get defrosted quite properly, so we were cooking it a little bit frozen, so we didn't have turkey till like 7 o'clock. But this year, we nailed it. It was good. It was delicious. And all the other stuff my friends brought was so good. It's really good to have Friendsgiving with people who are foodies because they're going to make some of the most delicious stuff imaginable. Of course, my mom makes some delicious stuff as well. Don't worry, I absolutely love her. We get to have the nice, cool, awesome fare tonight. But yesterday was some crazy fun fare we got to have at my friend's place for Friendsgiving. Are you doing a Friendsgiving, a Thanksgiving, or multiple Thanksgivings this weekend? I am curious. Please let us know here on The GOAT.

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0: Sentimental Street from Night Ranger here on 104.5 The Goat. Happy Thanksgiving Monday. Speaking of lunch, the Harvest Lunch is coming up on October 29th at the Mountain View County office. It's going to be between 11 a.m. to 1 p.m., so you can join them for a free, delicious lunch in celebration of the harvest season and celebrate the spirit of gratitude as we recognize our amazing farm community. This is being held, of course, by Mountain View County. It's going to be a good time. Usually, it's a really good lunch. I've gotten to stop by in the past with Galen and other folks here at the office, and it's always been a really good time. It's a really good celebration of the amazing work our farm community does, and we appreciate you so, so much. So go enjoy the Harvest Lunch happening October 29th.
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0: ball feels better on the goat.
1: Hey, it's Riz Schultz here on the goat. So I've been thinking, because we're getting close to the lunch hour, I've been thinking about some of the funny things that have happened to me for Thanksgiving. So one year when I was younger, we went out camping for Thanksgiving weekend. Actually out past Cremona, there's Crownland out there. I think it's like the Ghost Lake area. Super fun, really fun. So we decided we're going to have Thanksgiving dinner out there. So there's a whole bunch of us. People were cooking like the small little turkeys and their thing. And my brother, he has a deep fryer. So, hey, first off, this is not a bad deep fryer story. This is a funny one. We were safe. So we deep fried the turkey. So we had deep fried turkey. We had oven roasted turkey. We had barbecue roast turkey. We had different kinds of turkey. It was really fun. But my brother at that point had gotten really good at deep frying. Make sure the turkey was fully thawed out. We didn't have any of the, fireballs that, happen when you have a deep fried turkey sometimes. The reason that happens is that the turkey's not fully thawed out and you're putting it into oil and displace the oil and the oil comes out and poof, fireball. And then a trip to the ER or the firefighters have to come visit you. So if you do deep fry a turkey, be careful. But my deep fried turkey while camping was very good and very yummy. So hopefully your turkey is going to come out well either today or if it happened over the week, over on Saturday and Sunday, hopefully it came out good then too.

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0: Kim Mitchell. I am a wild party here on 104.5 The Goat. And it's going to be a wildly fun time later this month. I love Halloween. If you've met me, you know I love Halloween. Well, the Didsbury Museum is going to have the Didsbury Haunted Museum happening on the 23rd and the 24th. They have a family time happening on Saturday, and then they've got scary hours happening Friday and Saturday from 7 to 10. Entries by donation, it's just maybe $5. And all the proceeds benefit the museum preservation project. So I'm really excited about it. I was chatting with some folks back during Mountain View Comic Con when I volunteered, and they're saying they're really excited and they've got some cool stuff happening at the museum. The museum is also really cool to begin with, but it's going to be just a fun, spooky haunted house. And I'm looking forward to it because love Halloween, love the haunted houses that people set up out here in Mountain View County. They're so much fun. So I'm super excited for it. I can't wait to go. And it's going to be a good time. If you want a bit of a friendly scare, go on the Saturday from 4 to 6. It's going to be a bit more friendly for families. And again, these scary hours are Friday and Saturday from 7 to 10 at the Didsbury Haunted Museum. You can find more information on their Facebook.
1: Bulls Auction Mart cattle sales last week saw the market remain strong on all classes of cattle. This week it's going to be tomorrow and Friday for the sales again. Now Friday's being pre-sorts, and also mark down that Tuesday, October 20th and 27th feature pre-sorts as well. So that's going to be 4 pre-sort calf sales in those 2 weeks to accommodate the heavy end of the fall run. We weigh calves here on 2 scales to get them weighed up and in the pen in good time. You can deliver calves or cattle to us before the day before the sale. 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Also the Dara quarter section, that's east of Innisfail. And the Cole 10-acre parcel south of Rocky Mountain House starts on Saturday. 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You visit the website for all the various details on each sale. Also view the upcoming list of all the sales throughout the fall. 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
3: 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And corn is down $4 at $3.25 per ton. In the milling wheat markets, December Minneapolis futures slipped 16 cents at $7.39 with local hard red spring bid for October movement at $8.40 per bushel. In the oilseeds market, November canola futures dropped $14.30 at $824.10 per metric ton or $18.69 per bushel. In the pulse markets, nearby red lentils pricing remain at 23 cents per pound and yellow peas are trading at $9.25 per bushel. In the cattle markets, December live cattle futures are lower 75 cents at $223.35 per 100 weight. 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
4: Hey, it's Rish Schultz. During this lunch hour, it made me think about some of the funny things that have happened for Thanksgiving. So the one year, mom spilled a little bit of oil. We were cooking the turkey, and a little bit of the oil, grease, fat, whatever you want to call it, came out. So it was on the bottom. It was making the house smoke up, like really smoke up. We had set off both the fire alarm upstairs and downstairs. It was that smoky. So I was like, okay, we'll pull it out. We forgot, though, the cleaning function makes it clean for like 2-3 hours. And they're like, oh no, we're not going to be able to finish the turkey. Thankfully, mom was able to set it so it was like, I think, only an hour. So we were only delayed by like 2 hours for turkey. It was funny, but the fact that we didn't realize that the entire house had filled up with smoke because of the spilt out juices from the turkey in the bottom of the oven. And we just didn't notice it, which was kind of funny. Not great. But good thing we found out our smoke detectors worked. So reminder, check your smoke detectors. They are your friend, even though they go off if you're baking something. But yeah, hopefully no smoke detectors for money either this past weekend or today while you're cooking your turkey or other delicious food so you can share it with your family and friends.

0: the Goat.
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0: A flock of seagulls. I ran so far away here on The Goat. It's your friend, Riss, the producer. And Halloween is only 22 days away. That also means Halloween Hell is only 22 days away up in Uptown Olds. It's going to be so much fun. The Olds Grizzlies are doing a pumpkin drop, which is going to be really fun. And then there's going to be a haunted hell of a good time at the scary museum at the Mountain View Museum. It's just gonna be so much fun. I've gotten to participate in the years past, and it's just been so much fun. I love Halloween Howl here in Olds. It's so much fun. I'm excited for it because, again, I love Halloween. Always a good time to watch the Uptown Olds just turn into this really fun, fun spooky, fun scary, just this great time for Halloween. It's gonna be so much fun. I cannot wait. It's only 22 days away. Hopefully you figured out what you're going to wear for your costume. Of course, we're Canadians, so we have both the indoor fun costume and the outdoor stay warm costume. When I was a kid, it was like a cow, like a little cow onesie, which I have my snowsuit underneath. So yeah, it's one of those costumes when I was a kid. Indoor one would be like a prince costume, which was really fun too. But yeah, no, I had a little cow onesie that I would wear. It fit over top of my snowsuit, so it was perfectly fine, and it worked out very well. But fingers crossed for nice weather on the 31st for Uptown Olds Halloween Hell, so everyone can wear their fun costumes outside without being, you know, too chilly. Again, it is Central Alberta, so we'll see what happens.
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0: It's Riss here on the Goat. Hopefully you're enjoying your Thanksgiving long weekend. Hopefully you got to enjoy turkey. You're going to enjoy turkey later today, or you've enjoyed it on Saturday and Sunday. But as a reminder, as you're enjoying your turkey, tomorrow is the last day to submit nominations to recognize sundry businesses before the big Small Business Awards happening on Wednesday, October 21st. So if you do want to submit nominations, you got to get them in before midnight on October 13th. So you can head over actually to mymountainviewnow.com. We've got a news story there with a link done by our very own Galen. Or you can head over to Sundry and District Chamber of Commerce Facebook page, and they've got a link there as well. So if you're in Sundry and you've got a small business you want to nominate, make sure you get over there before midnight tomorrow on October 13th.
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0: Nickelback, Too Bad here on The Goat. And we've had an awesome past weekend of 2 days of Colts hockey happening on Friday and Saturday. But we've got more Colts hockey coming at you this Friday on our sister station on the ranch. We've got another game. It's round two for Rimby to come back to Didsbury and go up against the Mountain View Colts. It'll be interesting because their game, first game opener of the season for the Colts, ended up being like 9-2. So we'll see if Rimby is going to come back and make the score a bit more even, or if the Colts are just going to blow them away like they did last time. It'll be a very fun game. It's going to be on our sister station starting at 8:10 this Friday, October 16th.
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1: Hey, it's Riz Schultz here on your Thanksgiving Monday. So I was thinking about it and how my mom makes stuffing, I think might be a little different from some people, but I'm always curious how people make stuffing. So my mom, she throws apples in her. We've got chicken broth stock, celery, mixed all together, spices. And then we split it between being stuffed in the bird and then just cooking it in a pot pan container that goes in the oven. And I was curious because some people just do all the stuffing outside of it in a pot, and then some people only do it inside the turkey. So I was like, curious, like, which ones do people like better? I like both, honestly. Like, the moisture content, if you just do it right, you can actually get both really super moist. But also, I really enjoy the apple my mom puts into the thing, which I know some people's like, apple in stuffing? It's like, yeah, it's really good. I also know some people that absolutely despise stuffing, which is okay, too. You're going to like what you're going to like for your Thanksgiving dinner. But it got me thinking of, how do you do your stuffing?
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0: Robert Plant, Ship of Fools here on the go. We also got to hear from Leonard Skinnerd. So I got to do a little food survey of the here at the station of what folks like for their favorite part of Thanksgiving meal. And I actually got some pretty cool results I wanted to share with everyone. So we got someone who absolutely loves stuffing. We got someone who couldn't actually pick their favorite part of the meal. They love the whole meal itself. We've got my personal favorite, of course, sweet potato, mashed sweet potato, and then whipped up with a blender. Like a hand blender, mix master. And then we have someone who really likes whipped mashed potato with cream corn and kernel corn as well mixed into it. And it's like, that sounds really good. I want to try that. And again, we have someone actually who doesn't actually like stuffing at all, which is totally fine because as long as you have something at the table that you like, it's a good Thanksgiving meal, in my opinion.
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0: Tom Petty and the Heartbreakers is going to wrap up my time here with you on the GOAT for Thanksgiving Monday. I've had an absolute blast today talking about some of the silly things I get up to as part of Thanksgiving. And I wanted to wrap up the show with things I am thankful for. I'm thankful for my family being in relatively good health. I'm thankful for my amazing friends who make sure my social battery charges up. I'm really thankful towards my doctors and the team that has there, along with my medication that helps me just be a better person. I'm thankful for my amazing coworkers that I get to hang out with every day of the week. And I'm really thankful to you, our listeners, who call us, who talk with us, who visit us out on location. You make this job so much fun. So thank you, and I hope you're having a great Thanksgiving long weekend.
1: Goat.
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